0: so funny. 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

0: 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Tusen takk for at du lytter.
1: Jeg vet ikke, det jeg skal uttrykke det veldig folkelig, så det fin musikk å drikke øl til, da.
2: Music and cooking. I love to cook. 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In fact, I got to cook. 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
3: One,

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You keep saying that you got lost between what you love and what it cost. 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

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I don't want the heartache or the pain. 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People mention

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Were you in the living room chilling, watching television? It's been a year now, think I figured out how to let you go and let communication die out. I know, you know, we know you weren't down for forever and it's fine. I know, you know, we weren't meant for each other and it's fine. But if the world was ending, you'd come over, right? You'd come over and you'd stay the night. Would you love me for the hell of it? All our fears would be irrelevant. If the world was ending, you'd come over, right? The sky'd be falling and I'd hold you tight. And there wouldn't be a reason why we would even have to say goodbye. If the world was ending, you'd come over, right? Right? If the world was ending, you would come over, right?

fine. I know, you know, we know we weren't meant for each other, and it's fine. But if the world was ending, you'd come over, right? You'd come over and you'd stay the night. Would you love me for the hell of it? All our fears would be irrelevant.